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I'm Tony Lorino. 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If you're just here a little late tonight, you didn't get in for the Backstreet Boys quite yet, we will forgive you. 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

97.5, K-Lake, all request hour is on, and one for Patrick. I'm glad we're on the same page. We agree. Taylor Swift may be nice, but this Taylor had both of our hearts first. Late 80s crush, nothing wrong with that, with Taylor Dane. Tell It to My Heart on the all request hour.

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1: 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Yeah, they had the Prime Days on Amazon. She works retail, works nights with us. 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
0: And it's brought to you by Eggland's Best. Better taste, better nutrition, better eggs. Becky, thank you for the text tonight. They just had an 80s day pop up on the homecoming week at her son's high school. So he's going to do the big hair thing. And she's pulling out some big hair pictures from back in the day when she was in middle school and high school rocking out to GNR. So we're going to do some GNR. Get them in the mood for that 80s day coming up for next week at homecoming. Whatever you'd like to add, if there's an 80s day moment as well, maybe in your kid's homecoming list, we're here for it. 877-909-1989. And ready to serve it up along with GNR and moments.
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0: 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We are on our feet tonight, especially if you are working nights like our buddy Marcus. 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

97.5 K-Lake. Have you seen the videos from inside the Sphere in Las Vegas with the Backstreet Boys? Yeah, we got a couple floating around at Throwback Nation on Facebook and Instagram tonight, so you can see a little bit of what it's going to be like, but it doesn't do it justice. You got to win this trip for yourself. Everything you need to do, just that, is next after Michael Sembello.

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1: Heather, Michael, thank you for your text tonight at 877-909-1989. We were doing some big hair for those 80s homecoming weeks the kids are celebrating. If we're going to do big hair tonight, we don't just do G&R. 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Bon Jovi.

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97.5 K-Lake, your kind of music. I'm Tony Lorino. Welcome. It's almost time for our throwback timeline. If you're just joining us, this is one of our favorite parts of the night. We put your brain to the test on those things that are always in your brain. The songs, the moments, the pop culture stuff. Yeah, not like where you left your keys. This is the stuff you really remember. 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
0: 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Houston, we have a problem. Apollo 13 with Tom Hanks, one of the biggest movies of the year. The Uncrustable. Your kids like those? Mine do too. Hey, I like them too. Yeah. No crust on the sandwich. You put them in the freezer, then you unthaw them. They're so perfect. Those first hit the store shelves. And one of the biggest releases released this month in the year we're talking about of this year. Collective Soul and The World I Know becomes one of those great soundtrack hits of the 90s we all know and love yet today. Was the year 1993, 1994, or 1995? Text your guest to enter and win now, 877-909-1989.
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0: What year was it? Tom Hanks has one of his signature roles. Yeah, Apollo 13, one of our favorite movies of the decade. The Uncrustable Sandwich, so good, out of the freezer, and then it's just the frosted. Kids love them, we love them still today as well. And this song, released this month from Collective Soul. If you guessed the year 1995, congratulations, you got it. The World I Know.

Your Kind of Music is on 97.5 K-Lake. I'm Tony Garino. And as you're getting into the swing of things tomorrow, remember, a little intelligence for your life does you good. 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Right here, 97.5 K-Lake.

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0: 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He says, you know what, I've done so much in my life. This has been fun to ride motorcycles, but I'm done. Nothing wrong with that. You want to take a look at Billy's and maybe even place a bid. 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

Tony the Reno, did you get any Prime Day deals this year? 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Me too. I end up just buying things because I think I need them and I don't really. They're all arriving now. You know you're going to send half of them back.

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And especially over New Year's weekend, this is going to be a party. 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

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I'm Tony DeReno. 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
0: All you tonight, class of 1996. I'm Tony the Reno. It felt like a lot of the music videos in the 1990s could have been a commercial for Mentos, right? Just the cheesy looks and moves. There's one that actually had the entire vibe of the Mentos commercial. Remember the song? We'll refresh your memory with that song, that video, that moment from the 90s that feels so quintessentially mid-90s. In moments tonight,
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97.5 K-Lake. And Class of 1996, Late Night Class Reunion, an hour of your hits with that song that actually was the mockery of the Mentos commercial. A lot of other songs certainly felt just as cheesy as a Mentos commercial with their music videos in the 90s. But only the Foo Fighters and one of their first releases, Big Me, did it big. Just like that. As we enjoy another one from the Class of 96, where you just have to be a little bit cheesy. Nothing wrong with that when we're doing the Macarena.

97.5 K-Lake, your kind of music. 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And we'll keep the good tunes coming wherever you are.

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1: 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That means we're on our feet and ready to win your trip to the Sphere to see the Backstreet Boys. Hey, what do you say? Let's do it together next.

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97.5, K-Lake. I'm Tony Lorino, class of 1996. What's your number? Oh, no, no, no. Not that number. The number of times you've seen the Dave Matthews Band live. Have you hit the double digits? I think a lot of us have. You know you got to with this one. This is Ants Marching.

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woke last night to the sound of thunder. 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
1: Making you the smartest person in the room, this is the John Tesh Radio Show. I am your grateful host. And check it out, if you want to catch up with a friend, talk business with a colleague, get to the bottom of a disagreement, or get to know a date, do it while you're doing this. Walking side by side. And there's science behind this suggestion. According to the Journal of Environmental Psychology, during a walk and talk, conversation flows more easily because it's less stressful to talk to somebody while you're side to side instead of facing each other, which can feel confrontational. When you're walking next to somebody, a conversation becomes parallel play where you're both engaged in an activity separately but also connected. Plus, you're looking ahead, which is less intense than making direct eye contact. It allows people to feel attached but safely individual, walking side by side.
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1: 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I'll explain why extra sleep makes us more tired, not less, in a moment.
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0: 5.5, K-Lake. You know, we're always talking about the fact that one in three North Americans get too little sleep these days, which is, of course, linked to a ton of health issues. But did you know it's also unhealthy to get too much sleep, meaning anything more than 9 hours of sleep a night? For example, we know that sleeping in too often can lead to more headaches. This is according to a study from the University of California. Researchers say the most likely reason is that when you binge sleep, you often wake up dehydrated because you haven't had a drink in nearly half a day. And dehydration is a leading cause for headaches, of course. Extreme sleeping can also trigger more back pain. When you're regularly sedentary in bed, your muscles and bones get weaker compared to somebody who's more active. That puts more strain on your spine when you do roll out of bed. It's why most chiropractors say the worst thing you can do for back pain is get too much rest, because even gentle stretching is better than no exercise. Also, more sleeping generally makes us more tired, not less. Research from the National Sleep Foundation has found that no matter what time you decide to wake up, your cells still run on a circadian rhythm set by Mother Nature. That means they wake up at sunrise no matter what. So if you roll out of bed at noon, for example, your cells have already been active for at least 5 hours, and they're probably ready for a midday nap.
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0: 97.5 K-Lake. I'm John Tesh. Hey, intelligent friends, you need extra courage to ask somebody for a favor? Consider this thought from musician Amanda Palmer, who wrote the book The Art of Asking. She says almost every important human encounter started with somebody asking a question, even if that question was just, what's your name? Or, can you help me? It's why Palmer says we need to be fearless when it comes to asking for favors. In other words, don't get hung up on what the answer will be. Just go ahead and ask. Because research tells us you might be pleasantly surprised by what happens. First, because risking rejection and appearing vulnerable makes you more likable. And that often lays the foundation for a closer connection with people, all because you ask them a question. Plus, a study from Stanford University found that when people say no to a favor, well, they often experience a small amount of guilt that makes them less likely to say no again. Translation, even if somebody rejected your request the first time you asked, try asking them again after some time has passed. This study shows once people see how important something is to you, they'll be more likely to say yes the second time you ask for help. You want to dig in? Check out The Art of Asking by Amanda Palmer.
1: IFYL. Intelligence for your life.
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1: Remember the good old days before cell phones when you could remember dozens of phone numbers? Well, here's why we cannot remember anybody's number anymore. It is a phenomenon called, quote, digital amnesia. It comes from our dependency on technology because when we know we can get a number or any information from our phone, we give ourselves permission to forget it. Well, University College London studied this and they found 91% of people surveyed admitted to using digital devices as, quote, an extension of their brain. Another finding, half of the parents surveyed couldn't remember their kids' numbers without looking through their contact list, and one-third of adults wouldn't know how to get in touch with their partner without looking it up on their phone. The experts are saying digital amnesia is actually more harmful than we might realize. The study found that more than half of North Americans said losing data stored on their phone would cause serious problems. It's especially true for women and younger adults who are more likely to store everything from contact information to passwords only on their phone and nowhere else. So if their phone was lost, stolen, or crashed, they'd be at a loss. So our experts are saying consider this a gentle warning to commit at least a few numbers to memory and back up your device.
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5: All right, this just in. We now know that having houseplants around is going to relax us. It's going to help us breathe better. However, if you have a black thumb and you kill those houseplants and they're dead or dying, get them out of your house. Because we now know unhealthy or dying plants make us depressed. A recent study by the Royal Horticultural Society found that dead or sickly houseplants are far worse than having no plants at all and should be removed immediately, quote unquote. They actually do spike our stress levels. Another conclusion was that people should avoid decorating their home or office with plants that feature the color brown, because a large section of the study participants said brown plants made them feel horrible. They made them sad. Just something to think about.
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0: 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All right, Kib, let's talk sleep for a moment here. Let's say you're wound up from watching the news or a scary movie. Sleep specialist, our friend, Dr. Chris Winter, recommends you read the most boring thing you can find. Remember how you had to fight to keep your eyes open during reading assignments in school?
1: Mm-hmm.
0: Just read the most boring thing you can find. It's not hard when you're in high school.
1: No, look, they used to have this at the Blockbuster movie.
2: That's right.
1: Sleepers, they called them. These are movies to put on in the background so you could fall asleep.
2: Yes.
1: But look, you spent your whole life trying to avoid falling asleep while reading the boring stuff, right? Like, that was the whole thing. Now, use it to your advantage. You have a hard time falling asleep? Use it. Sit there. Download Moby Dick onto your Kindle and try to read your Kindle with Moby Dick on there in the middle of the night. Good luck. You'll be asleep in 10 minutes. I actually like Moby Dick, but you get my point.
0: Or Look Homeward Angel. That's the one that put me to sleep.
1: Oh, Pioneers? A little Willa Cather? Anything from Willa Cather.
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1: It's intelligence for your pocketbook here and now on the John Tesh Radio Show. I want you to think about where you make your most important money decisions. Are you in an office building several floors above the street? Or are you at home signing checks and paying bills on the ground floor? Now, this is important according to a new study in the Journal of Consumer Psychology. How you answer this question plays a role in how much control you have over your money. Because we tend to make the safest financial decisions when we're on the ground floor. But the higher up we go, even just to the second floor of your home, the riskier your money moves get. Psychologists say it's because being higher up, whether you're in a high-rise office building or the second floor of your home, it gives your subconscious an elevated sense of power. So if you need help sticking to a budget, and I do, or you just want to make better financial decisions, this new study makes it clear. Stay grounded, literally. Make your decisions on the ground floor. Maybe even the basement. Hello.
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1: 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Great intel from the book, The Bloat Cure, by gastroenterologist Dr. Robin Chutkin.
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0: 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We're going to spend a few minutes together talking about our bellies. Eating too much or too fast will cause a bloated belly, the experts tell us. But there are a few other surprising reasons our stomach gets so gassy. This comes from the book, The Bloat Cure. That's a book. The Bloat Cure by gastroenterologist Dr. Robin Chutkin. First, artificial sweeteners. They can't be digested in the small intestine where 90% of our food, nutrients, and minerals are absorbed. Instead, artificial sweeteners end up in our large intestine where they sit and ferment and generate lots of gas. However, even real sugar can increase gas production because certain types of yeast and bacteria grow like crazy in the presence of sugar, creating a bacteria imbalance that triggers bloating. So, Dr. Chutkin recommends products that contain less than 5 grams of sugar per serving. What else can trigger bloat? Cruciferous vegetables. Broccoli, cauliflower, cabbage, and kale. You know them. They contain a starch called raffinose, which is hard to digest and turns into methane gas in the colon. Dr. Chutkin says you can increase your tolerance for cruciferous vegetables and reduce gas production by slowly increasing the amount you eat and by adding lemon juice to trigger the production of digestive enzymes to break down the raffinose. There you go. That's your de-bloating intelligence.
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0: Glad you're with us this morning on 97.5 K-Lake. I'm John Tesh. All right, it's time for more sleep intel. You know, sleep is a lot like Goldilocks. Think about it. Too much is bad. Too little is bad. But just the right amount can help prevent Alzheimer's disease. Yes, this is according to new research by Stanford and published in the Journal of the American Medical Association Neurology. The study looked at data from more than 4,000 adults in the United States, Canada, Australia, and Japan. It found that sleeping 6 hours or less per night, or 9 hours or more per night, negatively impacted brain health. Specifically, on PET scan brain imaging, those who got 6 hours or less had a higher rate of brain plaque, which greatly increases the risk for dementia. Those who slept 9 hours or more had reduced cognitive function, meaning the mental capacity for learning and thinking, problem solving, remembering and paying attention. What is the sweet spot to avoid Alzheimer's? It's what we've always been told. Between 7 and 8 hours of sleep per night. Not 9 hours. Not 5 or 6 hours. It's why one of the early signs of Alzheimer's disease is a change in sleep patterns. The experts say we need to stop thinking of sleep as a luxury and think of it more as a necessity, like nutrition and fitness, and make it a priority for the sake of our brain health.
1: Tell us what you think. 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
0: 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It's free. 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

0: Glad you're with us this morning on 97.5 K-Lake. I'm John Tesh.
1: All right, my intelligent friends, John Tesh with you. 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And they increase the production of immune-boosting enzymes that destroy germs, help heal cuts and bruises faster, and reduce inflammation, and can boost your energy by 42%. That's 6 servings a week the size of a deck of playing cards. If you're a vegetarian, you can get the same health benefits from a cup of beans or peas every day, which is the direction in which I am going.
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10: Good Friday morning. We're looking at another mostly sunny and warm one for this time of the year. A high of around 87 with a light easterly breeze at about 5 to 15. Overnight tonight, clear and not as cool. A low of around 63. And heading into your Saturday, more of the same. Lots of sunshine with warm temperatures. A high of around 86 with an easterly wind at about 5 to 15. From the KXI 12 First Alert Weather Center, I'm meteorologist Brian Briggs.
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11: Great stuff from our health and wellness files. We're going to talk about your second brain. Now, when most people hear the word probiotics, they likely think about their gut. I do. After all, lots of research has shown how the good bacteria in probiotics help keep our digestive system healthy and moving, which can make it easier to control your weight. But as it turns out, probiotics offer other benefits that go way beyond our gut. For example,

0: 97.5, K-Lake. All right, my friends, if you get foot pain at the end of a long day, here's a quick natural fix. You know me, Gib, especially my right ankle is a mess. You make your own foot roller by putting a water bottle in the freezer and then roll it under your arches.
1: Oh, yeah.
0: The rounded shape of the bottle stretches your plantar fascia, and the icy temperature reduces inflammation. How about that?
1: I love this. I have lacrosse balls all around my house because my kids play different sports, and we lacrosse is one of them. And so I'll stand on that. I mean, I'll sit and put my foot on that and put as much weight as I can, and that breaks up everything in there. But it doesn't have the cooling factor that your special homemade remedy does, which is to take the water bottle and have it be made out of ice. That's fantastic. I'm going to be using that. Nothing's going
0: to
1: feel that good.
0: I was just thinking, we're getting ready to go see your teenage daughter play flag football.
1: Yeah.
0: I think you should make her wear the flags around the house.
1: Mm-hmm.
0: And then if like she's on her phone too long, you just pull one of the flags.
1: Oh my gosh. Or just make her try to avoid me and through random. She'll be so good at dodging.
0: Yeah. I don't know why I was thinking about that. Anyway, if you'd like more intelligence on the latest pain relief and mobility exercises, we got them for you over at Tesh.com.
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1: Welcome to Intelligence for Your Life. John Tesh with you, as per always. And here's something to think about on your daily commute. Turns out our driving style says something about our personality, from tailgating to driving slowly in the fast lane. Here's what different driving styles mean, and this is according to clinical forensic psychologist Dr. John Huber, who studies this kind of stuff. First of all, tailgaters are likely reckless people who react rather than think long-term about the future. A tailgater is only thinking about putting the pressure on the driver in front of them. Dr. Huber says those types of people have difficulty being patient. What about somebody who drives slowly in the fast lane? Dr. Huber says they're either oblivious to those around them or they're extremely arrogant. Dr. Huber says slow drivers in the fast lane may be taking out their control issues on anyone unlucky enough to be behind them. So what about the driver who's constantly on the phone? Whether hands-free or not, a distracted driver is somebody who has trouble prioritizing, choosing to look at text messages over driving safely, and it shows a lack of maturity. And then finally, here's what psychologist Dr. Huber has to say about drivers who honk if you don't start moving the second the light turns green. He says these drivers are likely overly aggressive. They may also be punitive, the type of person to bring up every mistake somebody makes, no matter how small.
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1: And coming up, so you know I'm always saying that the blue light that our phones and tablets emit keep us awake at night, right? It suppresses our sleep hormone melatonin. But now we also know that blue light is putting the pounds on us. I'll tell you how this works next.
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0: Good morning. I'm John Tesh on 97.5 K-Lake. So if you listen to this show, you know I'm always saying that the blue light that our phones and tablets emit keeps us awake at night, right? It suppresses our sleep hormone melatonin in the same way that sunlight does. But guess what? That blue light, we now know it can mess us up in another way. It can make us overeat. This comes from neurologist Dr. Phyllis Zee from Northwestern University. Dr. Zee says after 15 minutes of exposure to the blue light from a gadget, people feel an increase in hunger that can last for 2 hours. It's because the light activates regions of the brain that regulate metabolism and appetite. That can alter the natural rhythms of our insulin and glucose production, resulting in hunger. So look away from your phone, or if you can't, at least eat more slowly. Slowing down can help your body register fullness sooner. But beware the blue lights and your dinner.
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0: Good morning, 97.5 K-Lake. Question for you to consider. When you reach your golden years, do you think you'll choose a traditional retirement where you abruptly stop working altogether? Or will you choose phased retirement where you continue to work part-time while easing into the retired lifestyle? According to new data from the Society for Human Resources Management, the second option is growing more popular these days. In fact, one out of four employers now offer phased retirement programs, which is double the proportion of companies offering them just 2 years ago. The reason? Over the past 2 years, a record number of workers over the age of 50 either quit their jobs or retired early, which led many companies to realize that older workers are among their most valuable. After all, experience is a very difficult asset to replace. So rather than gently nudging senior staff out the door, as most employers did in the past to help reduce payroll, companies are now trying harder to retain their older workers longer. For the most part, older workers love this option of phased retirement because they can scale back their workload gradually while continuing to earn a good salary and keep medical benefits. That way, seniors have more peace of mind going into retirement. Again, I love this.
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0: Thank you for waking up with us this morning on 97.5 K-Lake. All right, my intelligent friends, if you're not the gratitude journal type, how do you let go of negativity? Well, psychiatrist Dr. Tracy Marks tells us, do something for someone else. It's that simple, practicing kindness in the real world. It's an active form of releasing negative energy and thoughts. It can be as small as giving somebody a compliment or positive feedback, or you can literally pay it forward at a drive-through or coffee shop. Dr. Marks says, there's scientific evidence that generosity is linked to brain regions responsible for happiness. And if you need a quick hit of positivity, all you have to do is wake up each morning and think about one thing you're grateful for, no writing involved. That'll start your day on the right foot.
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10: Good Friday morning. We're looking at another mostly sunny and warm one for this time of the year. A high of around 87 with a light easterly breeze at about 5 to 15. Overnight tonight, clear and not as cool. A low of around 63. And heading into your Saturday, more of the same. Lots of sunshine with warm temperatures. A high of around 86 with an easterly wind at about 5 to 15. From the KXI 12 First Alert Weather Center, I'm meteorologist Brian Briggs.
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11: Welcome back to Intelligence for Your Life. I'm here to tell you there's a new gift card scam, and it goes like this. Somebody will receive a call or an email saying somebody they love has been arrested and they need thousands of dollars in Walmart or Amazon gift cards to be bailed out. Or the scammer will say that the person's computer needs emergency tech support or that they'll be arrested for tax evasion if they don't pay up with gift cards. Some people are even getting phony emails from their boss asking them to buy thousands of dollars worth of gift cards for clients. Why gift cards? Because they allow con artists to make purchases immediately and anonymously. They don't even need the physical card itself, just the numeric code on the card. That's why one in three scams reported to the FTC now involve gift cards. The truth is, there's no reason any legitimate business or government entity would need gift cards. And although this type of fraud happens year-round, it's even more common around the holidays, when large gift card purchases are less likely to rouse suspicion at the checkout aisle. So if you get a call or email from anybody asking for payment in gift cards, don't fall for it. Even if the call or email looks like it's coming from somebody you know, scammers can spoof email addresses and phone numbers to make them look legitimate. And warn your elderly loved ones about this thing, because they're the ones being targeted most often.
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0: 97.5 K-Lake. I'm John Tesh. Gib, I think this is you and me. It's harder for you because you have three kids still in the house, but a recent survey found that fully 23% of people take at least one vacation day to do nothing but run errands.
1: Oh my gosh. I mean, I'll tell you right now, I do this all the time. I'll take a Saturday if my kids don't have sports and we're like, oh, great, free day. We don't take the day to do nothing. That's errand day. My wife, she's a teacher. She's put the effort in to have a sub plan. It's called so the substitute has something to do when she comes in so that she has a day to do things as simple as like getting the oil changed in the car and getting the windshield replaced and all of those little things that are sitting in the back of our minds. We need that extra day because my weekend, 90% of the time, is just schlepping kids from one activity to another. I don't have an errand day. I need to take a sick day in order to be able to do it.
0: I'm surprised that you don't substitute teach for your wife. I mean, you have this huge mathematics degree. Why don't you get in there?
1: And just jump in and start just teaching. People don't want to hear me teach.
0: It'd be great. I'd be so mean. Kids would love it.
1: Yeah, I would either be completely off the rails or I would be so mean. What do you mean you don't know how to do this? It's algebra.
0: You'd have them all out there playing video games and stuff.
1: Yeah. Absolutely.
0: Square root of this video game.
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1: My name is John Tesh. You're plugged into Intelligence Fair Life on the radio. 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That's where all of my favorite pieces that we have on the radio show will be sent to your email free of charge. Again, that's at tesh.com. Let's talk about investing. Baby boomers will apparently stick with stocks and bonds, but because millennials and Generation Z are younger, they have a higher tolerance for risky investments. This is pretty much always the case as far as age goes. And they're putting their money into crypto and into collectibles. So roughly 94% of Gen Z and millennial investors are very interested in collecting things like watches, classic cars, wine, even sneakers, Air Jordans, for example. This comes from the wealth survey by Bank of America. And here is a collectible that is outpacing stocks, bonds, and gold. Can you think of what it is? Most parents will get this. It's Legos. According to the Journal Research in International Business and Finance, the resale value of Lego sets is growing by a full 11% every single year.
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1: Apparently, it's time for us all to go on a noise diet. This is the message from a growing number of doctors after recent studies found a link between everyday noises and extreme health issues. For example, one study found that just walking across a busy intersection exposes us to 85 decibels of noise. That's like having a garbage disposal go off next to your ear. And here's what happens. Research shows that for every 10 decibel increase in traffic noise, our stroke risk jumps 25%. And people who live near a highway are a whopping 25% more likely to be overweight or obese. If you live near an airport, you have a greater risk of dying prematurely. And being exposed to just 55 decibels at night, the sound from a TV, is enough to cause micro-arousals, meaning we wake up even if we're not aware of it. Over time, sleep deprivation significantly raises our risk of obesity and having a heart attack. You know this. Researchers say the problem with noise is that our brain hears a loud honking horn, for example, and thinks, "I'm under attack," which triggers a flood of stress hormones, raises blood pressure, increases inflammation. So how do we go on a noise diet and avoid the stress? Well, first, we're supposed to take regular noise breaks. The researchers say just 10 minutes of quiet gives hair cells in our ears a chance to recover from damage caused by loud noises. Also, close all the windows. Sounds obvious, right? But that one move will reduce traffic noise levels by 20 decibels. And consider doing what I do every night. You wear earplugs to bed. They're proven to lower sound levels by an additional 35 decibels. That's enough to cancel out most noises associated with sleep disturbances.
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0: 97.5 K-Lake. I'm John Tesh. Time for the Longevity Reports, and it's time to take a moment to look around your neighborhood. Does it have what it takes to help you live to be 100? Here are the latest community factors associated with a longer life, according to new research from Washington State. First, your neighborhood should be easily walkable. Studies have consistently shown the more access you have to parks and restaurants and shops that are within walking distance, the longer you'll likely live. That's what they're calling the walk score these days. Walking encourages you to be more active, which is proven to boost your overall health. And that's true whether you live in a big city or a small town. It also helps if your neighbors are all different ages. From young children to teens to working adults to retirees, researchers found a strong correlation between so-called mixed-age communities and living a longer life. It's because different generations expose you to a variety of social opportunities. So, for example, talking to teens helps you learn about new trends and technologies, which satisfies your brain's craving for novelty. But a chat with senior citizens can give you insight into health issues you may face. The upshot being that the more diverse your community's age range, the less likely you'll feel out of touch and alone, and the longer you'll likely live.
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0: Good morning. You're listening to 97.5 K-Lake. So research has told us for years when we feel stressed or blue, shopping is one of our all-time favorite self-soothing behaviors that helps us feel happier. And that's especially true when we shop online. Here are some of the reasons for that. First, online shopping is convenient, right? Psychologist Dr. Josh Klapow says there are fewer hurdles to overcome online, including driving to the store, finding parking, wondering if the items you want will even be in stock. Dr. Klapow says, for every little inconvenience you can skip by shopping at home, you're going to increase the perceived value of whatever you buy, and you're going to feel happier. Also, according to the Journal of Consumer Psychology, because we can usually find exactly what we're looking for with a few clicks, we get a sense of personal control and autonomy by shopping online. And feeling in control is a proven way to reduce stress. And the fact that you often have to wait for online purchases to be delivered magnifies your happiness, even if you're only waiting overnight. Dr. Klapow says it's similar to how we get excited waiting for a vacation to start. You know the feeling? You get a mood boost from the anticipation itself. And even if you ultimately get disappointed because what you bought doesn't work out, you still have had that mood boost from the anticipation.
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0: and more optimistic about their recovery. Of course, the flu isn't usually as serious as a cancer diagnosis, but the same thing holds true. When we share our health issues on social media in an effort to gain emotional support, it works. It makes people feel better.
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0: glad you're with us this morning on 97.5 K-Lake. I'm John Tesh. Time for some brain intel, Gib, and it's about powering up your thinking, right? Mm. So all you need is a quick burst of activity, they're saying. This comes from a Penn State study. They said just things like getting up and walking to the mailbox briskly. That could be it. So the Penn State folks find that this is enough to sharpen mental processing for 3.5 hours, and you'll perform any mental task better no matter what it is, because any movement, no matter the intensity, but intensity is good, floods the brain with oxygen and nutrient-rich blood.
1: I had this little walking path on my block. They'd yeah.

0: allows me to not have to cross any streets. I'm telling you, if I'm working in the middle of the day, I'm in my home office, I will get up and do that lap around the block. Just one lap. I mean, I've run marathons. This is not an intense exercise, but it is enough. I am so much better focused and able to organize and triage my day from that point forward. It is so true. You can tell, by the way, when you see me, when we come into the studio, you can look at me and go, you worked out today or you didn't work out today. You can see it in my eyes. It is 100% true. Just a little bit of exercise goes a long way.
1: And I see your kids always sprinting up and down that block.
0: Oh, yeah. Well, because they got to get their jimmies out. We got to get, they got to get all that stuff out. So otherwise, they're going to kill each other in the house.
1: If you'd like some more brain health tips, just go to our website. It's always tesh.com.
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1: Attention parents and grandparents even. Would you believe a simple breathing exercise could help your kids and grandkids be more successful as adults? This is the promise of something known as, quote, mindful meditation, which any of us can try. But scientific journalist Dan Goldman says this exercise has proven results with a group of second graders. In fact, in a study that tracked kids for more than 30 years, those who practiced this one breathing technique before age 8 generally had higher IQs, better health, and more financial success in their 30s as compared to kids who never tried it. What is the exercise? First, you take a favorite small stuffed animal, have your child lie down flat on the floor. Then put the animal on their stomach and have them slowly breathe in and out, pausing to count 1, 2, 3 with each inhale and another 1, 2, 3 with each exhale. They should also focus on watching their stomach rise and fall with each breath. You do that for at least 5 minutes every morning, every day, and that's it. So researcher Goldman says this boils down to the impact cognitive control and mindfulness can have on a child's brain. Because when kids learn to focus, control their impulses, manage their emotions long enough to keep a toy balanced on their stomach, it actually helps grow the brain's prefrontal cortex. That's the part that controls everything from how we learn to how we plan and make decisions. Try this breathing technique. It works.
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0: 97.5, Kalik. Ever notice that during crowded meetings at work or lectures at school, the longer it drags on, the more tired and unfocused you feel? Well, simply put, what you're experiencing are the effects of carbon dioxide exposure. Listen to this. This comes from research from astronomer Dr. Adam Ginsberg. He carries a portable CO2 monitor everywhere he goes. Dr. Ginsberg has found that the air inside most buildings normally contains double the carbon dioxide density of what you'd find outside. In fact, it's right at the threshold where most people would describe the air as feeling stuffy. But when you're in an already stuffy room, every time we exhale, we breathe out even more carbon dioxide. And Dr. Ginsberg says, this means if you put 100 people in an unventilated room, for example, the CO2 level can easily quadruple within an hour. Increased CO2 concentrations are linked with drowsiness and a significant decrease in focus and decision-making skills. It's because the CO2 is literally suffocating our brain cells. And unfortunately, Dr. Ginsberg says, about 1 in 5 conference rooms and lecture halls, for example, routinely surpass the threshold where CO2 levels are too high to be considered healthy. The good news is, we can avoid excess CO2 exposure by simply opening a window. Otherwise, consider holding more meetings outdoors, or at the very least, plan shorter meetings or take more frequent breaks.
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5: Good Friday morning. We're looking at another mostly sunny and warm one for this time of the year. A high of around 87 with a light easterly breeze at about 5 to 15. Overnight tonight, clear and not as cool. A low of around 63. And heading into your Saturday, more of the same. Lots of sunshine with warm temperatures. A high of around 86 with an easterly wind at about 5 to 15. From the KXI 12 First Alert Weather Center, I'm meteorologist Brian Briggs.
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7: Here's a headline for you. Don't skip dinner anymore. This is the new warning from Osaka University in Japan. Their latest research shows skipping dinner can lead to weight gain. In a study of nearly 30,000 adults over 30 years, those who regularly skip dinner, they were likely to gain weight or be overweight, and skipping dinner was more likely to lead to weight gain than skipping breakfast or lunch. What is it about dinner? The researchers believe it leads to overeating the next day and a lower hunger threshold, meaning people get hungry sooner and they end up eating more than they usually would throughout the day. There's also the fact that dinner is usually when we eat more nutritious food, like proteins and vegetables. Bottom line again, from the researchers, don't skip dinner.
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0: Glad you're with us this morning on 97.5. K-Lake, I'm John Tesh. John Tesh with Gib Gerard. And Gib, we just found out that the most popular Google search for people ages 55 and over is how to retire.
1: Okay.
0: Followed closely by number two, how to play pickleball.
1: ¿Por qué no los dos? I mean, obviously, you want both. By the way, if you're not aware, because you know so many people in their 20s and 30s are playing pickleball, pickleball was originally designed for people who needed to get active but were not athletic enough for tennis. Like, for older people who couldn't handle the strain of tennis. So
0: and then just, all of us are now in the hospital, so the kids are taking over.
1: Right. So those are two great things. I would say my thing, I'll put it out there, if you are over 55 and you're Googling those things, absolutely keep working on that. But my thing is, if you are 25, you should be Googling those two things. You should be asking how to retire at 25 so that you know how to build, so that you have the 30 years to get ready for it. And then also, pickleball is just fun, so you should be looking at that at all.
0: Yeah, it's great advice.
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0: $1,000 sounds pretty good, right? Especially now as we're going into the holiday season. And that's what I've got for you. It is time to fall into cash, and you've got a chance to win $1,000 right now. All you've got to do is text the keyword to 844-833-8221. That keyword is air. A-I-R. All you got to do is text AIR to 844-833-8221. You got a chance to win $1,000.
1: Come celebrate American heroes. 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

Social Reckoning is coming out this weekend. Definitely going to be the biggest movie of the weekend, not the year. 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I think because it hits a little bit too close to home. We're all going to realize just how much these social media companies are like controlling our lives. 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

Before Natalie Imbruglia released Torn, she was actually a soap opera actress in her native Australia. Like, she was pretty well known there, you know? It'd be like if, I don't know, Jennifer Aniston released a big single in 1996. That was the kind of star she was.

0: 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More of your kind of music next.
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17: Happy Friday. It's going to be feeling a bit more like summer out there than fall, with lots of sunshine and warm temperatures, a high of around 87. We will have a bit of an easterly breeze at about 5 to 15. Overnight tonight, clear and not as cool, low of around 63. And heading into your Saturday, more of the same, lots of sunshine, staying pretty warm, a high of around 86, with an easterly wind at about 5 to 15. From the KXI 12 First Alert Weather Center, I'm meteorologist Brian Briggs.
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I really didn't realize that this was going to be the year of Madonna's big comeback. But, you know, new album, performing at the VMAs for the first time in 20 years. Like, she's really, it's like she never left.

It is true that Don McLean wrote this next song about Buddy Holly. It is, however, a common mistake that the title American Pie is the same name as the plane. The plane itself was not called American Pie. Alone.

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I am now going to be beatboxing that for the rest of the day. 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

It's a great example of a song that sums up a band's entire ethos, their entire mantra, their entire way of life, all in one song. Kiss are not the Beatles. They are not great musicians or, you know, phenomenal, deep, introspective songwriters. They're a party. That is what Kiss is. You go see Kiss live and you party. That is what they have to add to the conversation. And that's okay. Not everything needs to be brilliance.

0: Cause I gotta have faith. I gotta have faith. Cause I gotta have faith.
1: Would you ever go meet someone for breakfast if it was a first date? This is becoming more and more common. A new survey said that 64% of singles said they'd be open to meeting someone on a first date for breakfast. And you know what? When you think about it, it makes sense, right? It takes a lot of the pressure off. It's usually cheaper than dinner. It doesn't require as long of a commitment, although it is a sign that things are changing. You know what I mean? Like back in the day, if you were having breakfast with a date, it was after the date.
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10: Happy Friday. It's going to be feeling a bit more like summer out there than fall, with lots of sunshine and warm temperatures, a high of around 87. We will have a bit of an easterly breeze at about 5 to 15. Overnight tonight, clear and not as cool, low around 63. And heading into your Saturday, more of the same, lots of sunshine, staying pretty warm, a high of around 86, with an easterly wind at about 5 to 15. From the KXI 12 First Alert Weather Center, I'm meteorologist Brian Briggs.
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0: 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Sounds pretty good, right? You want it? I got it. It's time to fall into cash, and someone is going to win $1,000 right now. All you've got to do is text the word TRICK, T-R-I-C-K, TRICK, to 844-833-8221. 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

The Eagles just added 6 more shows to their residency at the Sphere. So if you have $1 million to afford one of those tickets, you can go. It's not $1 million. But hey, you know what I'm saying.

I don't know what it was, but I feel like this year everybody celebrated Earth, Wind, and Fire Day a little bit harder than usual. I saw September posts all over social media last month. Mine was one of them.

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11: Happy Friday. It's going to be feeling a bit more like summer out there than fall, with lots of sunshine and warm temperatures, a high of around 87. We will have a bit of an easterly breeze at about 5 to 15. Overnight tonight, clear and not as cool, low of around 63. And heading into your Saturday, more of the same, lots of sunshine, staying pretty warm, a high of around 86, with an easterly wind at about 5 to 15. From the KXI 12 First Alert Weather Center, I'm meteorologist Brian Briggs.
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Uncle Cracker's career really did come as such a surprise, because I gotta tell you, when you hear his description, like, oh, it's Kid Rock's old DJ, a cover of Drift Away is not what you have in mind for, like, one of his biggest singles.

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Everybody's got a story like that. You know what I mean? The nostalgia. Mine wasn't December 1963. 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

Great example of the difference between a band's most successful song and their most well-known song. Because when you think of Train, most people think of Drops of Jupiter. But technically speaking, Hey Soul Sister was the bigger hit.

Now that Ann Wilson has released her solo album, came out at the end of last month, now we just gotta wait until the new Heart album, which apparently is coming. Both Wilson sisters have said they've been in the studio, and we might be getting it in 2027.

We know that Amazon saves our data whenever we use Prime or, you know, just order anything off of it. But they've got a new feature called About You, which actually lets you see the information that they're using to personalize your experience. And most of the stuff's pretty basic, like it knows where you live, if you have a house or an apartment, how many people are in your household. But it also can tell weirder stuff about you, and it's making some people uncomfortable. Some of the descriptors in this app that they have is that they have a flat buttocks or does not trust people easily, and cusses when scared,

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17: Happy Friday. It's going to be feeling a bit more like summer out there than fall, with lots of sunshine and warm temperatures, a high of around 87. We will have a bit of an easterly breeze at about 5 to 15. Overnight tonight, clear and not as cool, low of around 63. And heading into your Saturday, more of the same, lots of sunshine, staying pretty warm, a high of around 86, with an easterly wind at about 5 to 15. From the KXI 12 First Alert Weather Center, I'm meteorologist Brian Briggs.
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0: The biggest video game of the year is coming out in about a month. And a couple of the biggest music stars in the world are going to have cameos in it. Grand Theft Auto 6 is known for having in-game radio stations that you can listen to while you're, stealing cars, as per the title of the game. 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

$1,000. You want it? 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It's time to fall into cash. And right now, you've got a chance to win $1,000. All you need to do is text the keyword to 844-833-8221. 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T-R-E-A-T. TREAT. 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

The king of pop and now also the king of biopics. The Michael Jackson biopic that came out earlier this year is the highest grossing musician biopic or any biopic of all time. Over $1 billion.

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1: If you've been feeling unsteady, disoriented, or like your surroundings are moving, you're not imagining it, and you're not alone. 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

0: Happy Friday. It's going to be feeling a bit more like summer out there than fall, with lots of sunshine and warm temperatures, a high of around 87. We will have a bit of an easterly breeze at about 5 to 15. Overnight tonight, clear and not as cool, low of around 63. And heading into your Saturday, more of the same, lots of sunshine, staying pretty warm, a high of around 86, with an easterly wind at about 5 to 15. From the KXI 12 First Alert Weather Center, I'm meteorologist Brian Briggs.
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Social Reckoning is coming out this weekend. Definitely going to be the biggest movie of the weekend, not the year. Because you know why I think? 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Sister.

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7: Happy Friday. It's going to be feeling a bit more like summer out there than fall, with lots of sunshine and warm temperatures, a high of around 87. We will have a bit of an easterly breeze at about 5 to 15. Overnight tonight, clear and not as cool, low of around 63. And heading into your Saturday, more of the same, lots of sunshine, staying pretty warm, a high of around 86, with an easterly wind at about 5 to 15. From the KXI 12 First Alert Weather Center, I'm meteorologist Brian Briggs.
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11: Happy Friday. It's going to be feeling a bit more like summer out there than fall, with lots of sunshine and warm temperatures, a high of around 87. We will have a bit of an easterly breeze at about 5 to 15. Overnight tonight, clear and not as cool, low of around 63. And heading into your Saturday, more of the same, lots of sunshine, staying pretty warm, a high of around 86, with an easterly wind at about 5 to 15. From the KXI 12 First Alert Weather Center, I'm meteorologist Brian Briggs.
0: Your

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13: Happy Friday. It's going to be feeling a bit more like summer out there than fall, with lots of sunshine and warm temperatures, a high of around 87. We will have a bit of an easterly breeze at about 5 to 15. Overnight tonight, clear and not as cool, low of around 63. And heading into your Saturday, more of the same, lots of sunshine, staying pretty warm, a high of around 86, with an easterly wind at about 5 to 15. From the KXI 12 First Alert Weather Center, I'm meteorologist Brian Briggs.
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2: Now, let's join Jay Lindley, Chad Rowland, and Rob Johnson live at the stadium.
4: Hard to believe, but we have already entered into week 7 of the Texas high school football season. Again, good evening, everyone, and welcome in to Hazel, Texas, on the west side of Fort Worth. Jay Lindley alongside Chad Rowland and Matt Thomas filling in for one Rob Johnson here tonight as the Bearcats on the road show here as they get set to hit the stretch run. It was funny, actually, earlier this week, got to set in on offensive line meeting with Coach Ramos and the guys, and that was the focus, the stretch run, and that is exactly where we were at. Matter of fact, you look at the remainder of the schedule for the Bearcats after a road-heavy first half of the season. Only 4 more games remain, 2 on the road and 2 at home. They'll return home next week, of course, to be taking on Chisholm Trail. But business first, they take on Hazel, the Hornets, a team that is much improved under another first-year head coach and another head coach from the Anna Seth Parr coaching tree in Wilson Rigg. Rigg and Ramos coached together at Anna, and even prior to that, as they initially met going all the way back to Coach Ramos's time at Caprock. Wilson Rigg in his first year as head coach here in Hazel, and he's working on a turnaround bid just like Coach Ramos is, as Hazel a year ago going 2-8, whereas this year's Hornets are off to a 3-3 start, but they find themselves behind Sherman in district play, setting 0-2 on the district season, suffering back-to-back losses to Chisholm Trail, and then on the road last week against the

0: Broncos of Denton High. 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It is the Texas Farm Bureau Insurance pregame show, and it's right here on 97.5 K-Lake, your radio home of Bearcat football, powered by Batteries Plus. 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
0: 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Now our weekly conversation with Coach Efren Ramos. Coach, last week, we had a big opponent, Denton Ryan, comes to town. You guys were in the thick of it, fell out of it, fought back, and got back into the thick of it. Tell us a little bit about the roller coaster of a ride that game was last week.
9: For one, being in the first half, and we go down 19-0, and what I was proud of our kids, we kind of just stuck with it, kept working a plan that we thought was going to be good against them, knowing how good they were going to be, and we're going to have to catch under contact, we're going to have to do all these different things. Our kids, even going 19 down, they stuck with the game plan. We were able to get a touchdown in that first half, and so that was good to see that we felt like we were playing hard still. Got a takeaway in that, but we didn't end up getting it. But we're playing defense. We're where we're supposed to be. So all that going into the first half was really good. Coming out in the second half, you're down 33-7. Kids have the opportunity to lay down for them, but we didn't. We got to stop in that first on their first series of the second half, get the ball and take it down and score. So that's something we hadn't been able to do all year, and to do it against a quality opponent, you're making progress towards things that you're working on.
0: Talk about that decision in the first half. Initially, you send out Paul into what looked to be around a 40-yard field goal, turned around, called the timeout, then elected to go for it on fourth down. How much of that was the known part of needing to score points against a team like Denton Ryan? And also one of those plays where you get it, it's a huge confidence boost.
9: Well, I mean, you work your field goal unit. We work it three times a week, so got to know what his range is, and so making a decision and not putting the defense in a bad position of them getting it right where it's at, and calculating where I know if it's out of his range, then I'm throwing up a prayer. And if we're going to do that, I want to run a play with our offense. So that was in that particular situation, and trying to make sure that our defense was still in a good enough field position where we felt like they could hold them out and get a stop. you know, carrying out a plan against a good opponent. That was good to see. So sparked a little energy in us, and we kind of felt like we were, you know, we're still playing a football game and we're having a good time doing it.
2: Defensively speaking, you know, the points say one thing, but I thought the defense played pretty well. They dealt with a couple of short fields early in that game. Part of the reason for the whole, just your overall grade of the defense this past week.
9: Man, I'd say, you know, you don't want to give them, you don't want to give them a B or an A, but, you know, looking at the stops that they had, putting the offense in a position to have the opportunity to go do something with the football, they did that on multiple occasions. We were able to get some points out of that when they did, but, you know, they just kept playing the entire game. And like you said, you know, there was some field position stuff that you know, they were kind of, their backs were against the wall on a couple of their touchdowns, and then they kicked an onside kick in the first half to go up that 33 points. But other than, you know, that, you know, I thought they played an outstanding game. And, you know, and looking at who they're playing and how they're playing and how quick that, you know, the speed of what Denton Ryan brought to the game, I'm going to say I'm very proud of them. I don't know what letter to give that grade, but I'm going to say very proud of how they played.
2: Of course, this week, take on Azle, a team that kind of coming into this season, same situation as Sherman as far as expectations, trying to turn things around. New head coach, guy you obviously know. What have you seen from Azle on film that you're concerned about? What are some of the things you've seen that you feel you guys could use to an advantage?
9: Well, I think the thing that's the most concerning, because of our, you know, the background that I have with that coach, they're going to know a lot of what we do. So the operation of getting plays in and everything else, that's going to be a concern in that game, because they know who to look at to get what the play call is, so they can easily take the signal from you and have an advantage. So you got to work that operation. It's going to be a little bit different than what we're normally doing, but something that a plan that we're carrying out so that they can't do that. As far as what they run on offense, they're very similar to us. Our defense gets to see that every day. A lot of the route concepts and everything that they're doing is very similar to what we do. So our defense was able to get a good look at it this week with our guys running it. And, you know, so I think they're in the same boat. And so they're practicing the same way. So, you know, it's going to come down to who can execute the best and, you know, who's going to play harder, who's going to give great effort, and who's going to be able to play, you know, all four quarters. And I think, you know, that's what it's going to boil down to. So, you know, concerns is, you know, just how similar we are.
2: They have one receiver that really jumps off of the stat sheet. What have you seen in him that makes him such a dangerous threat, that connection between the quarterback and, I mean, at this point, he's already got 700 yards receiving, talking about number one.
9: Mm-hmm. Well, I mean, he catches the ball. He's been able to catch the ball in contact. He gets open, and if they throw it in his direction, then he's been able to come up with a lot of receptions. So I think what he's doing and what's on paper and the stats that he's got kind of just shows that, you know, how good he is. And so somebody we're definitely going to give a lot of attention to, or know that we've got to make sure where he's at on the field and get a stop with him.
2: Yeah, Efren Ramos, head coach of the Sherman Bearcats. Coach, as always, appreciate the time. Get your thoughts in the postgame.
9: Thank you. Go Cats.
2: Of course, coming up, we've got more of the Bearcat pregame show presented to you by our friends at Texas Farm Bureau Insurance. 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
0: Welcome back, everyone. Hornet Stadium here in Azle, Texas. Jay Lindley here on 97.5 K-Lake as the Sherman Bearcats get set to take on the Azle Hornets in District 3 5A1 play. As I mentioned in last week's broadcast, not the first time these two teams have met, but it'll only be the second time these two teams have met. The previous meeting, you gotta go all the way back to 1996. It was the second year of Sherman's winning as head coach. Ronnie Tipps, as the two teams would meet at Fouts Field in Denton in the bi-district round of the Texas High School Football Playoffs. And it was a day in which the Hornets, well, stung the Bearcats to the tune of 28-0. They jumped out to a 21-0 lead. And as we were laughing here in the box, reading a story from the Herald Democrat that was written by Lynn Ramsey, they actually quoted defensive coordinator Drew Young, who we've seen the last couple of weeks at the new stadium in Sherman. And in his words, these are his words, quote, "They showed us some different things. We were stunning to the right places, going after the right people. We just didn't tackle them." Well, one of the guys they didn't tackle a lot of would be a guy named Derek Doris, who would go on to play at Texas Tech. In the first half, Doris goes for 90 yards, including a 50-yard touchdown run and a 23-yard touchdown reception. He would finish his day averaging nearly 10 yards a carry, 18 carries for 174 yards, as well as two catches for 23 yards for the future Texas Tech standout. And in addition to that, his brother, Devin Doris, turns out to be the longest tenured coach here in Azle, Texas. As we take a look at the school history, this, their 82nd year all time. Now, they did play in 1930 and 31, but then paused the football program, no explanation as to why, until 1946. Overall, a program with 380 wins against 438 losses, 20 ties. I mentioned Devin Doris, 16 years as the head coach of Hornet football, 7 playoff appearances, going 5-7 in those appearances, and an overall record of 90-82 as he retired a year ago after a 2-8 record. It was his final year as he would retire as the winningest coach in Hornet history. Enter in Wilson Rigg, first-year head coach, who was the offensive coordinator opposite of Coach Efren Ramos being the defensive coordinator under Coach Seth Parr at Anna. Of course, Rigg took his job in February of last year, whereas Ramos didn't get the call until April. We've documented that and where that has kind of set the program. But when you look at things right now and you look at Azle, yeah, on paper the record is better, 3-3 versus 1-5. But if you look at the competition and who they have played and won against, Abilene Cooper against smaller school, 28-24 was the victory in that one. At Irving MacArthur, game they won 49-41, high-scoring affair. They actually played Community, Nevada, and a buddy of mine, former defensive coordinator at Sachse, Mitch Reed, now on that coaching staff. He's actually the golf coach. They conned him into getting back on the sidelines if they got his son to play football. He and I were talking, well, one thing that isn't shown in this 42-14 score that happened just 3 weeks ago, they had just lost their star Division I running back literally the week before. So I don't really think it's, you know, you lose a stud,
13: yeah,
0: it's really hard to bounce back that quickly. And since that win over Community, it's been two straight losses in district play for Azle. As for the Sherman Bearcats, with that one district win over Fossil Ridge. It kind of

0: sets the stage for them. You've got four games to go. Mathematically, you go 2-2, you're probably in. You go 3-1, you're going to be playing the second week of November. And that sets the scene here at Hornet Stadium in Azle as we bring in the second member of our crew, Mr. Chad Rowland. Let's go ahead and get right to it. Keys to today's game, they're brought to you by Freedom Chrysler Dodge Jeep Ram.
1: Well, tonight, starting on offense, you're going to have to convert on third downs. They haven't done a real good job this year. They're only converting at a clip of 25%. They're 15 for 59. They've got to do better on that, because if you're not converting on third downs and you're not getting big, huge trunk plays, you know, 50, 60-yard touchdowns, that means you're giving the football back to the other team.
0: Now, one note on that, they are 10 of 14 on fourth down conversions, including 2 of 2 a week ago. But you don't want to be having to play a game like that.
1: You don't want to have to try to get first downs and continue the drive from fourth down. You want to be able to pick up, you know, positive yardage on first and second, give you a manageable third down, and convert it, keep the chains moving, and keep the clock running.
0: Now, with that, on the offensive side, and that's been a key, that's been something that we've seen kind of go in spurts this season with the Bearcat offense. They seem to be finding their stride last week. We saw one of those fourth down conversions, a heck of a pass to Christian Mackey that ends up setting up the first touchdown of the game. Later on in the game, of course, Daniel Ramos able to find Trey Reason for what was the longest pass play of the season, a 79-yarder. Now, let's move over to the defensive side of the ball. One thing to note, we'll touch on this in starters, but they get a little healthier here in this particular week. They've been playing the last couple of weeks without Max Bond. He's supposed to be back today. We'll see how that goes for him. But what's your defensive key?
1: Well, the big thing right here on defense is something they haven't done very well this year, putting pressure on the quarterback. They've got one sack all year long. You've got to be able to get pressure on the quarterback, get him off of his spot, not let him get comfortable in there and pick your defensive secondary apart. And tonight, you know, Austin Morgan, he's going to be throwing the football a lot to Braden Combs. He's got 54% of the offensive reception yardage. And you want to try to disrupt that, the timing of that. You want to get the quarterback moving off of his spot, not let him just sit there and find number one, you know, down the middle.
0: Of course, it will be an interesting battle when you look at Austin Morgan. We'll dive a little deeper into his numbers. He is completing 55% of his pass attempts, but he has thrown for nearly 1,500 yards, 18 touchdowns against 7 interceptions. 2 of those, though, coming last week alone. And so as he has entered into district play, the competition is ratcheted up a little bit. He has come down to earth a little bit. As you also mentioned, that aspect of getting pressure. And you heard Coach Ramos effectively say this in the pregame. He and I talked a little bit deeper off air. They run the exact same thing. I mean, this is, you were talking about it in pregame warmups. You're like, everything that we do in pregame warmups, they're doing in pregame warmups. Yep. It is identical, and obviously coming from that Seth Parr coaching tree that, you know, has roots going all the way out to West Texas. And all you have to do is look at how Ramos got to where he is here now. And from 14 to 19, he was the offensive coordinator at Coronado. And I misspoke earlier. That is where I believe Coach Rigg came into play. They had already been at Coronado for a few years, and Rigg comes on as an assistant. And then thereafter, in 2021, Rigg becomes the offensive coordinator while Efren Ramos moves to the defensive side of the ball. Keep in mind, Ramos' real specialty is the offensive line. That's where he got started, was the offensive side of the ball. It's very common to see guys make that because you understand that side of the ball, so you know how to attack it. But with that being said, you look at the similarities between the two. We've seen it on Sherman's offense. If you allow Daniel Ramos to sit there and just get a clean pocket and look, he's going to complete 70% of his pass attempts.
1: Yeah, you're exactly right. And watching some of the film on Azle, you know, you watch their defense, that Sherman's defense. In the games they played so far, they've gotten a little bit more pressure on their quarterback, had a little bit more success. But the good thing about tonight is Ramos is used to seeing that. He's used to playing against that, you know, every time whenever he was out in West Texas. So he understands what they're trying to do against him with their offense, and he'll be able to use that to his advantage tonight.
0: And likewise, the Sherman Bearcat defense, they get a dose of it every day in practice. It'll be interesting to see. And Coach Ramos even said,

0: They know our signals. We know their signals because they're the same signals. There's a look at the keys to the game brought to you by Freedom Chrysler Dodge Jeep Ram. I'll say 19 years of doing this, I've never called a game with a pair of, you know, of course, in Ramos's case, he's already got a couple of years as a head coach. But I've never been a part of a situation where you have two coaches going at it so early in their coaching career. We've had it in the past. Whenever the, you know, some of the coaching staff under Coach Kenny went to Wiley, right. We've seen that, but we've not seen this with two new guys who are basically identical in what they're trying to accomplish offensively. There's a look at the keys to the game brought to you by Freedom Chrysler Dodge Jeep Ram. Let's take a look at the starters brought to you by Texoma Medical Center. For the Sherman Bearcats up front, Landon Robinson, big shoes tonight to fill on the left tackle spot. He is opposite the right tackle, Chase Smith. You've got the twins, Ryken and Jagger Anderson, the guards, and the starting center, Austin Miller. The receivers outside to end, Christian Clark and Bryson Taylor. Taylor, a week ago, three catches for 46 yards and a touchdown, while the Christian Mackey, who has 22 catches for 178 yards this season, including a long of 58. That, though, came in week one against Denison. Like to see him get going here tonight. And who has become the favorite target of the new quarterback, Daniel Ramos? Trey Reason. Reason turning in a heck of a campaign this year. 29 catches, 397 receiving yards, two receiving scores, including a 79-yard touchdown reception last week. In the backfield, Pierre Brauhout Jr., the 5'11", 210-pound senior running back, last week limited to only 17 yards rushing, but did have a rushing score. And, of course, Daniel Ramos, the junior quarterback, who is completing 66% of his pass attempts so far this season. He had cleaned up things a little bit going into last week. Again, playing the district favorite in Denton Ryan, threw two picks last week. One of those, I'll argue, not his fault. And with that, that is where he currently sets 10 touchdown passes against 10 interceptions. Taking a look at the Hornet defense, they run a 3-3-5 stack. And up front, Gage Murphy and Wyatt Harrison, they are the ends. Watch out for Harrison, 14 tackles for a loss this season, with Roman Frazier in the middle. Taking a look at the edge rusher, Jensen Judson. Judson with 9 sacks for the season, and the floating safety is Hayden Cassidy. The Mike linebacker, Josh Guevara, and Takevian Simpson is the Buck linebacker, leading the team with 67 tackles this season. The corners, Cruz Wilburn and Boston Uten. Uten with 29 tackles from his cornerback spot, and the safeties, Channing Irving and Jackson Jinks. Taking a look at the Azle Hornet offense, the offense this season averaging 349 yards of offense per game, and 1,467 of that through the air. As offensively up front, Ryan Flores and Braxton Conkle, the tackles, Austin Iverson and Adam Lester, the guards, and Creek Vines is your starting center. The receivers outside the end, Denver Donaldson and Rendon Stevens. Stevens, 5 catches for 94 yards in last week's game, while on the slot receiver not making a catch last week was Keaton English, and the man that Chad mentioned a moment ago, Braden Combs, the senior wideout, 60 catches for 787 yards. He has 12, count them, 12 of the Hornets passing touchdown receptions, as Austin Morgan only 18 touchdown throws this year. So if it's close to the end zone, look out for number one. In the backfield, Caden Hawes is the leading running back with 286 yards rushing, but he is a threat out of the backfield with 216 yards receiving. That's something the Bearcats haven't faced this year, something they'll have to keep an eye on. And Austin Morgan, the 6'2", 185-pound junior quarterback, last week, 10 of 22 passing, 118 yards, one touchdown against two interceptions against Denton High. As for the season, again, he is completing 55% of his pass attempts. Taking a look at the defense for the Sherman Bearcats up front, the ends, to Ryan Roberts Daniels, who has had a heck of a season here of late, 4 tackles last week, along with Will Dutton. In the center of that defensive front, Kentrell Neely, who had 4 stops last week as well. Welcome back to the lineup, Max Bond, who has not played in the last two games, although you can probably still see a good dose of Liam Humphrey, who has performed really well in his absence. And the opposite outside linebacker is Jack Miller. The Mike linebacker, Charlie Cenero, who last week turned in one of his best games of the season, 9 tackles, including a tackle and a half for a loss. And Ethan Fuller, the guy responsible for that one lone sack Bearcats have this season. The corners, Jadarius Moore and Nolan West. The safeties, TJ Johnson and Jordan Williamson. And there's a look at the starters brought to you by Texoma Medical Center. We step aside when we return. Coin toss results as well as weather and more. It's on the way after this as we'll wrap up the Texas Farm Bureau Insurance pregame show. 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
0: Texas Farm Bureau Insurance pregame show here on 97.5 K-Lake. Quick look at your pregame temperatures brought to you by Junior's Lone Star Painting. Temperature since we arrived has already dropped about 6 degrees. When we arrived, it was 91. Currently, 86 degrees, and tonight it'll dip in to the 60s. By the end of the game, we will still be playing in the mid-70s. There is a bit of a concern with air quality. We noticed that driving out here. They have a level orange pollution alert in the air that advises against any outdoor strenuous activity. Yet here we are playing football tonight. And for those of you wondering where Rob Johnson is, well, Rob is not here, but I can tell you that the moon is a waning crescent moon phase. We step aside for the playing of the national anthem. Coin toss results after this on 97.5 K-Lake.
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0: Nice job of the national anthem as we welcome you back. 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
6: Yes, Sherman won the coin toss. They will receive on the west side of the field. This is one of the east-west ones. From the west, going right to left.
0: As you mentioned, it is an east-west field. We were debating how you would take the kick here facing the sun, but the sun already set. It is a beautiful orange sky to the west, as it is the Azle Hornets, not to be confused with the popular character invented in 1930s radio, the Green Hornet, because they do have green.
6: Yep.
0: I'm getting a look from Matt Thomas. Hey, I'm just bringing it back to radio. And they are a team that tonight are donning black jerseys, white numerals and lettering, trimmed in that Kelly green. They've got the Kelly green pants, a very nice, shiny green helmet with the Azle A logo on the side. For the Sherman Bearcats, it's a very crisp and clean all-white look. The white hats with cats in maroon script across the sides of the helmets. The maroon numerals and lettering with the white pants. And we're about ready to get this one underway, as here is your opening kickoff, brought to you by Texoma Educators Federal Credit Union. Real quick, final thoughts.
6: Yeah, one thing that I noticed at pregame, the quarterback for Azle, number 6, He drops down, throws it dang near sidearm. Look for that defensive front tee. If they can't get pressure, get their hands up and knock some passes down.
0: About to get this one underway on a beautiful early October evening west of the Metroplex. And your Texoma Educators Federal Credit Union